as cold as ice. Love, once you found me, but can that story

Some other spring, I'll try to love. But now I still cling to faded blossoms, fresh when warm.

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Sun Ra to Barbara Streisand? Captain Beefheart to Henry Mancini? You follow the musicians who make it all happen. That's what we do here on the Red String Radio Hour. Each week, we choose one song, then we follow its connections through unexpected collaborations, surprise twists, and sharp left turns. 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

Andrew Davis lead the BBC Philharmonic Orchestra, York Bowen's Symphony No. 1. Thank you for joining me for this hour of Classical Overnights. I'm Mickey Miller. 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